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The latest details and update was Eric is getting better and thanks all the fans for their support. 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
1: What we've got here is failure to communicate. Some men you just can't reach. So you get what we had here last week, which is the way he wants it. Well, he gets it.

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1: So Axl Rose explained at his show at MetLife Stadium last week that he was recovering from jaw surgery. I guess he's got a little deal with TMJ where he's got a bunch of clicking in his jaw. He feels like his jaw is going to fall off, but he said like half of his face was still numb from the surgery. But still a lot of people said GNR was awesome last week at MetLife Stadium. It's Zito at New Rat Rock. 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

0: Foo Fighters, an alumni of See Here Now. 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See Here Now coming September 19th and 20th to Asbury Park. I'm telling you, man, one of the hottest festivals of the summer, and it's right here in our own backyard. 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

56 years. Frank Beard, rest in peace, just passed away today. He was 77 years old at Zito with the latest from the Rolling Stones right now on Jersey's Rat Radio, 95.9 The Rat.

0: From the Rolling Stones' new album, Foreign Tongues, that's in the stars here on your 9 in a row rock station, Jersey's Rat Radio 95.9, The Rat, it's Zito. And I've been telling you for the past couple of days, look, I'm on a need-to-know basis around here, okay? Everybody knows that I've got a big mouth. Nobody tells me secrets. I can't help myself, okay? I'm not trying to sabotage anybody. I just can't help myself. But regardless, I do know there's a big secret going on right now. September 9th, it's really all I know. I also know that it's a free show, September 9th, somewhere around here, somewhere on the Jersey Shore. I don't know exactly where and I don't know who, but I do know something big's going down. So I guess I can't tell you anything more than I've already told you, but just keep it locked for more details because it's going to be big. It's some show coming somewhere around here with Jersey's Rat Radio.
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to Montana and Break Me Down here on your 9 in a row rock station. It's Zito. And guess what, New Jersey? We are no longer the armpit of America. In fact, the Garden State now ranks number 2 among the best states to live in here in the U.S., driven by strong scores in safety, health care, and education, according to a new Wallet Hub study. Wow, we've come a long way, haven't we? 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

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I told you I got a big mouth and I'm on a need-to-know basis around here at the Rat, but I will tell you everything I know about a surprise show, which is free, coming to the Shore on September 9th. More details after this one from Evanescence here on Jersey's Rat Radio 95.

0: will you follow? 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It's Zito. Can't really say exactly what the Rat's cooking up for September 9th because they don't tell me. I got a big mouth. I can't help it, okay? I don't mean any harm. I just can't help myself sometimes. So nobody usually tells me any secrets because of this. But anyway, September 9th, that's all I know. There's going to be a free show somewhere on the shore, and you're just going to have to keep listening for more details. Everybody else will find out before I do. But anyway, keep it locked to find out what's going on September 9th right here on the shore with Jersey's Rat Radio 95.9 The Rat.
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0: Some things change, some things don't. 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

0: Some things change, some things don't. 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

0: somebody say Rat Rock? 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A great beer should taste like beer. 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

0: It's the Rolling Stones getting Wednesday morning going here on Jersey's Rat Radio 95.9. The Rat. It is the morning rat race. Carl Kraft does have the morning off. Yeah, he must have partied his ass off yesterday having that birthday party of his. Believe it or not, the man texted me last night and I was like, what the hell is he writing here? But nonetheless, a big happy birthday to him. He had a damn good one at that from what I was reading on his text messages. It is your boy Gazi here, though. Nonetheless, we got plenty of rat rock to be thrown down your speakers here, and some awesome concert tickets will be coming your way today. Check it out. Throughout the course of the morning rat race here, we do have some Godsmack tickets as they get ready to rock out AC. And plus, I got some Rob Zombie, Marilyn Manson tickets for the PNC show coming up just around the bend. So yeah, we got to find more than looking at yours that way, no doubt about it. But first, we got to get everything you need to know to get your day started, and that kicks in with your 95.9 Sports Scoop. Let's grab you a quick check of the roads right now. How are we looking out there, Butterwings?
1: Jersey Road Report today, still in Upper Freehold with 539 at a closure near Burlington Path Road and Davis Station Road. At 539, it's closed down in both directions because of recent storm damage. Then you've got delays if you're going onto the parkway where lane restrictions have been lifted. Northbound by 102, just use caution going near there in the Asbury Park tolls as you drive by this morning. I'm Christina Lang, Jersey Road Report.
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6: 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It is the morning rat race here, RET News Time. We're looking at 6:15 happening right now. 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We'll start right here with the Yankees as they open their series against Baltimore with a 3-1 victory out in Camden Yards. Trent Grissom, he got two taps on the hat there because he led the way at the plate after going 2-4 with a solo homer and 3 RBIs. New York now has one back-to-back, and they continue his 3-game set tonight. First pitch is going down at 6:35. On the flip side to that, the Mets, they came up short after falling to the Padres 5-2 at Citi Field. Zach Thornton, he suffered the loss after allowing 3 runs on 6 hits and a walk. New York has won 4 straight and will wrap up their 3-game series this afternoon at 1:10. NFL news. The New York Giants, we are looking at a brand new running back. Big Blue just signed free agent Najee Harris to a 1-year deal yesterday after taking part of a tryout that happened on Monday there. Harris is still working his way back from a torn Achilles that he suffered last year while playing for the Chargers. We might see him actually in action on Saturday at 4 p.m. as they take on the Dolphins. So, yeah, Giants, get ready for a new running back coming our way here. See what happens with that. New York Jets running back Breece Hall will be sidelined through the rest of the preseason by that groin injury. Head coach Aaron Glenn said yesterday that Hall is expected to miss 2 to 3 weeks, but should return for the regular season opener. They get back on the field on Friday against the Steelers. That game kicks off at 7 p.m. right there. That is your quick look at sports. We'll be back in just a minute with the local news of the day. But it's Wednesday. Happy hump day to you. Let's get out there and rock it with the Rat.

0: That's right, baby, and that's what we're doing. We are rocking right here on Jersey's Rat Radio 95.9, the Rat, little Twisted Sister action. It is the morning Rat Race. Carl Kraft does have the morning off. You got your boy Gotsy here as we continue on with the local news of the day. That brings us up to that. RAT News Time, we are looking at 6:23 right here, and this one is brought to us by Discover. 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We'll start right here. Please be extra careful on the roads and don't be like this guy, because road rage, man, it can get you in a lot of trouble. Case in point here, a Toms River man has just been sentenced to 3 years in state prison after he pleaded guilty to threatening to kill a driver and his dog in a road rage incident. The incident happened last September in Atlantic City. Well, the story goes like this. The prosecutors say the other driver told police he was waiting at an intersection for an ambulance when 29-year-old Frank Marin ran a red light, nearly collided with his vehicle. They say Marin threatened to kill the other driver and his dog. What the hell did the dog have to do with anything? He took out a taser when the other driver struck Marin's vehicle, and then Marin actually drove away. Don't be like that. And others, some sad news here. Man, a woman from Brick has just been charged with homicide by vehicle after she allegedly swatted at a fly in her vehicle and collided head-on with two people on a motorcycle, killing them. The accident happened in Pennsylvania, though, last week. The motorist is identified as 55-year-old Bernadette Cobb. She reportedly told police she freaked out when a bug flew in an open window of her vehicle as she crossed into the oncoming lane, colliding with the motorcycle. In addition to the homicide by vehicle charge, she's accused of involuntary manslaughter and aggravated assault by vehicle. Please, please be extra careful on the roads. And lastly, here in local news, despite objections from neighbors about noise levels, the borough of Avalon has just agreed to let a new bar play live music an extra hour past the limits. The bar's name is going to be Gully's. It opened about 3 months ago. An attorney for the bar says Gully's used live music to attract customers to its indoor and outdoor dining area. But in return for the new hours, Gully's agreed to provide neighbors with their direct phone number they can call to register complaints if the music does get too loud. Large speakers that produce excessive noise will also be banned. That is the local news of the day. Right now, we're going to grab a quick check of the roads, and then we'll dive right into the celebrity police blotter and injury report. Please be careful out there on the roads. How are we looking, though, sweet pea?
1: Cameras are up, and I can't even see Route 72 from the camera at the Garden State Parkway. The fog is so thick at that point. Even the parkway, if you're near exit 63, going up through the Barnegat Tolls, the fog is terrible in that area as well. 70, by the time you get to Manchester and you're by 539, that area will be fine. So will the parkway going through Brick without any troubles or bad visibility there. I'm Christina Lang with the Jersey Road Report.
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0: It's Billy Squire rocking us out here on a Wednesday morning on Jersey's Rat Radio 95.9. The Rat, it is your boy Gotsy here. Carl Kraft does have the morning off, and that brings us up to the celebrity police blotter and injury report. That's right, the lusty Hollywood news is here, and this one is brought to us by Dunkin'. Start your day with Dunkin' $6 meal deal, a deal worth getting up for. That's damn sure. They'll fill you up. No substitution, limited time, participation, and price may vary. Terms do apply. I love me some Dunkin', that is for sure. Big shout out to the crew here on 16th and Ocean at Dunkin'. Well, we're going to start right here with some sad news. If you're a ZZ Top fan, longtime ZZ Top drummer, Frank Beard passed away on Monday at his ranch in Richmond, Texas. He was 77 years old. There's no word on the cause of death, but guitarist and singer Billy Gibbons called him a great friend and collaborator, one of the most naturally innovative drummers, and a great and true son of Texas. If you don't know, Beard joined Gibbons in ZZ Top shortly after the release of their first single called Salt Lake back in 1969. That same year, they added bassist Dusty Hill and started a run that lasted until Hill's death back in 2021. But Beard took off some time last year to deal with some health issues. He returned several months later, but didn't play with the band on their tour at all this year. In addition to being a great drummer, Frank was famous for having the last name Beard, but yet was the only member of the band without a beard. So Godspeed to Frank Beard of ZZ Top. In other celebrity news here, Hayden Panettiere's mother, Leslie Vogel. Of course, we all know Hayden had passed away here not too long ago by that overdose, but her mother, Leslie Vogel, spoke with some news reporters yesterday and called out Hayden's boyfriend. Guy's name is Brian Hickerson. She noted that Hickerson was with Hayden at the time of her death and called him a, quote, person in her life that we've been trying to get rid of for quite some time. She didn't accuse him of anything, but she said Hayden lost her way and chose the wrong path. Hickerson did plead guilty back in 2021 of two counts of physically abusing Hayden, which she wrote about in her memoir. Sources also said that this Brian's brother, who found Hayden unresponsive in that apartment out in South Carolina there, Brian was asleep in the other room at the time. Hayden and her mother hadn't spoken in years at the time of her death. Hayden fired her as her manager when she was just 19 years old, but a couple of years after she made it big when she was 17, as she did Heroes, premiered in 2006. Yeah, so Hayden's mother, they're really bad-mouthing this guy Brian, her boyfriend. Not good, not good. That's going to be not going over well at the funeral, that's for sure. And lastly here, Tom Holland, he is set for life thanks to the brand new Spider-Man. When all said and done, he's likely to have banked more than $100 million just for his latest flick called Brand New Day. Tom's salary alone was just $20 million. What do you mean just $20 million? That's huge. He was getting a percentage of all the profits since the movie has already made $2 billion. That's going to be a 100 mil range for him. Yeah, that's quite a raise. Tom only made $250,000 for his first appearance as Spider-Man in Captain America: Civil War. Then he made $500K for Spider-Man: Homecoming. Then $4 million for Spider-Man: Far From Home. And $10 million for Spider-Man: No Way Home. A lot of people are calling Holland the new Robert Downey Jr., and he definitely seems to have followed that same path. So yeah, wow, $100 million for Tom Holland on the brand new Spider-Man. God bless you on that. That is the celebrity news. We'll take care of you and wrap up everything with one more thing that is straight ahead right now. We got to grab a quick check of the roads for you right here on The Wrap.
1: Cameras are up and I can't even see Route 72 from the camera at the Garden State Parkway. The fog is so thick at that point. Even the parkway, if you're near exit 63, going up through the Barnegat Tolls, the fog is terrible in that area as well. 70, by the time you get to Manchester and you're by 539, that area will be fine. So will the parkway going through Brick without any troubles or bad visibility there. I'm Christina Lang with the Jersey Road Report.
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0: 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This is something I find very interesting that I found here this morning. Did you know that cheese is not of the 27 ingredients that are listed on the side of the can of Cheese Whiz? Yeah. Cheese Whiz, cheese is not even part of the 27 ingredients of it. It does say it has milk and whey and things of that nature, and it does list cheese cultures, which is just used in processed cheese. But cheese is not one of the 27 ingredients listed on the side of can of Cheese Whiz. I don't know. I find that quite interesting. Next time you grab a can of Cheese Whiz, see the ingredients and check it out for yourself. That is One More Thing taking care of you of the news of the day. And we're going to continue on rocking right here with some Red Hot Chili Peppers on 95.9 The Rat.

0: 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You are inside the morning rat race here. Carl Kraft does have the morning off. It is your boy Gotsy here, and coming up in the 7 o'clock hour, man, we got to jump into three more stories as far as the no sweat news. And if you're a fan of Philly, my God, get a load of this. They are going to celebrate Philly's finest moments of booing, brawling, throwing things, and refusing to behave by giving you a museum. That's right. Philly's getting a museum to celebrate Philly's craziness. I'm going to give you all the details on this and so much more. You're getting a museum for being a nut job. How about that? It's coming up on today's No Sweat News. Right now, we got to grab a quick check of the roads. Let's get into the 7 o'clock hour straight ahead. Fire it up there, Honeycomb.
1: The fog is starting to burn off. We had some really bad visibility going on to 72 this morning, Stafford Township, even the Barnegat Tolls on the Parkway. That was a tough ride getting out this morning, but now we're looking like everything is starting to lift, and we're moving now on the Parkway through the Barnegat Tolls and going up into Toms River without any troubles. And then you're going to find a real good ride on 34 by Allaire Road. That's moving in Wall. Our ride through Howell this morning, whether you're on 9 or making your ride on Aldrich Road, it doesn't seem like that's going to cost you any extra time. I'm Christina Lang, and that's a look at your Jersey Road Report.
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0: 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National Potato Day. Gotta love it. It's Jersey Rat Radio 95.9 The Rat. Here we go for a Wednesday. Let's do it.

0: Finger 11 got our head bumping here on Jersey's Rat Radio 95.9. The Rat, it's your boy God's here taking care of you on this Wednesday morning. And I want to tell you all about a party we're having here on Friday, August 21st from 6 till 8 p.m. right there at Off the Hooks in the Highlands, as Coors Lights puts the invite out for you here on the highway to chill at 95.9 The Rat. That's right. Eric Swift's going to be out and about at Off the Hooks there in the Highlands on Route 36 there for a chance for you to win some tickets to rock out with AC/DC live at MetLife Stadium. Hang out with my boy Eric, the whole Rat Pack, and play the Mountain Climber Challenge. Score some awesome Coors Light swag and definitely have a nice ice-cold Coors Light while being there. Find more info at Highway to Chill Stops at WRAT.com. But in the meantime, we definitely want to see you Friday the 21st at Off the Hooks with Coors Light. When the mountains turn blue, it is time to chill there, Jersey Shore. It is Gotsy here, man. Right now, we're going to dive into a quick check of the roads, and we'll be right back with today's No Sweat News. Fire it up there, Honeycomb.
1: The fog is starting to burn off. We had some really bad visibility going on to 72 this morning, Stafford Township, even the Barnegat Tolls on the Parkway. That was a tough ride getting out this morning, but now we're looking like everything is starting to lift, and we're moving now on the Parkway through the Barnegat Tolls and going up into Toms River without any troubles. And then you're going to find a real good ride on 34 by Allaire Road. That's moving in Wall. Our ride through Howell this morning, whether you're on 9 or making your ride on Aldrich Road, it doesn't seem like that's going to cost you any extra time. I'm Christina Lang, and that's a look at your Jersey Road Report.
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Metallica rocking it here on a hump day on Jersey's Rat Radio 95.9. The Rat. That brings us up to today's No Sweat News. Three more stories come down the pike. One of these stories could land on Friday's No Sweat News quiz. 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The No Sweat News is brought to us by Audible. Audible makes traffic less of an annoyance and more of an opportunity for another chapter. 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Well, we're going to start right here. Well, there's a lot of complaints about data centers, right? And one is how they need you to use tons of water to keep the servers from overheating. But there's a new solution out here, and have people collecting their pee and mail it in. Yes, we're going to cool down some data centers by having people collect pee and mail it in. Sounds like a joke, and guess what? It is. But several people are backing this, like a water company, Bjork, and a beer company. Even Taylor Swift's brother-in-law, Jason Kelce, stepped in to help this one out here. But the beverage maker, Liquid Death, partnered with another company called Garage Beer and Jason Kelce to help create a commercial for this campaign, complete with a song. Here is that commercial for this one.

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1: Nothing is too crazy to believe it, but the plan is obviously a joke. Drink their beverages to produce as much pee as humanly possible and send it to AI data centers so we can all pee on computers together and save humanity. Unbelievable. Story number two, we take it to Dateline New Zealand here on today's No Sweat News, where a parking company has just apologized to an Auckland woman after she received a parking ticket for staying too long at a supermarket parking lot on the day she actually passed away and was brought back to life. That's right. There's no death on the No Sweat News here, but she was brought back to life. Well, case in point here, there's a 50-year-old woman here who collapsed in the parking lot of a New World supermarket. The paramedics told her family that their daughter's heart had stopped and momentarily, and she was technically dead. But thankfully, she survived. She was taken to a local hospital, by an ambulance, and her car, which was allowed to remain in the car park for 90 minutes, wasn't moved for 5.5 hours. She did receive an $80 ticket, but after the circumstances were explained, the fine was just waived to a merely reduced $30. You got to be kidding me. Woman has a heart attack here, and you're charging her for overstaying on the parking lot. Unbelievable. And lastly, this story, oh my God, if you're a Philly fan, or know a Philly fan, get ready. Because not a lot of cities could argue they are they have the nicest fan base. But after all, they are loud, obnoxious jerks everywhere. And there's that one city of the popular, very opposite of that. That's Philadelphia, and believe me, they know it. Well, guess what? They're getting a new museum. It's called the Museum of Philadelphia, opening up on September 25th, which will celebrate, get this, Philly's finest moments of booing, brawling, throwing things, and generally refusing to behave. They're getting a museum. With Philly's reputation, this place could take up an entire city block, but actually, it's going to be just a micro museum here that's about 300 square feet. And even the creator notes that it's meant to be a little absurd. This is crazy. Exhibits will spotlight everything from an 1866 baseball game that was packed with pickpockets, gamblers, drunks, and fistfights, to the infamous 1968 snowball attack that they did on Santa. There's also going to be a Hitchbot with the Canadian hitchhiking robot that was famously destroyed out in Philly in 2015. And then, of course, we're going to get the chaos following the Phillies 2008 game, the World Series victory. But the real message is that Philly's bad attitude also features a surprising dose of heart. Like when a fan's car got flipped over in those 2008 celebrations. Well, the Philadelphians raised over $4,000 to help, and the victim actually donated most of it to someone else whose car was also wrecked. So isn't that nice? So yes, Philly diehards can come up all total crazy, but it's that neighborly city of brotherly love that they say is going to come together. The museum also says that it's a mix of what makes Philadelphian a Philadelphian. Don't forget, admission is free, but if you want to check it out, you should hurry. For now, it's just only going to be for a limited time. It's closing November 1st. That is, unless Philadelphians riot in the streets and cause a whole disturbance here and wreck the whole museum of Philadelphia. Can you believe that? They go crazy and they get a museum. There you go, Philly fans. There you go. You're getting your own museum for being nut jobs. Gotta love it. That is today's No Sweat News. Don't forget, if you miss any of the stories, just study up over at WRET.com. It is your boy Gotsy. Right now, we got to grab a quick check of the roads. How are we looking out there, Sweet Pea?
2: Fog seems to be lifting on our roadways. We had some serious visibility issues on 72 in Stafford Township this morning, but now we're doing much better. And if you use the parkway, even by the Barnegat Tolls, we've been very smooth around there. Pretty smooth if you want to try taking the parkway, even if you're heading through Toms River this morning, going up through Brick without troubles. Delays are just starting to build a bit for 70 at 539. And those that are in Brick, if you're using 88 or 70, they've been trouble-free. I'm Christina Lang, and that's a look at your Jersey Road Report.
3: 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No gimmicks, no shortcuts, just a beer that's been bringing people together for generations. 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
1: 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And if you don't know already, we just mentioned this morning on the Celebrity Police Blot and Injury Report, ZZ Top drummer Frank Beard has passed away, and he did that on Monday at his ranch in Richmond, Texas, 77 years young. Godspeed to Frank Beard. And here's some ZZ Top and his dedication right here on The Rat.

0: Jam, taking care of some business here on Jersey's Rat Radio 95.9. The Rat, it is the morning rat race. It is your boy Gots here. Carl Kraft must have had one hell of a birthday party. He is off this morning. Right now, that brings us up to today's 95.9 Sports Scoop. And this one is brought to us by Mattress Firm. Yes, we're going to start right here with the Yankees. They opened up their series against Baltimore with a 3-1 win out of Camden Yards. Trent Grissom, he got the pats on the head because he led the way at the plate after going 2-for-4 with a solo homer and 3 RBIs. New York has won back-to-back games and will continue its 3-game set tonight. First pitch is going down at 6:35. On the other side of that, the Mets, they came up short after falling to the Padres 5-2 at Citi Field. Zach Thornton, he suffered the loss after allowing 3 runs on 6 hits and a walk. New York has won, though, 4 straight, and will wrap up their 3-game series. That happens this afternoon. First pitch is going down at 1:10. NFL news. Well, Giants fans, you're getting a brand-new running back. Big Blue just signed Najee Harris to a 1-year deal yesterday after taking part in a tryout here on Monday. Harris is still working on his way back from a torn Achilles suffered last year while playing for the Chargers. We might see him in action, though, on Saturday at 4 p.m. as they take on the Dolphins. New York Jets running back Breece Hall, he has been sidelined through the rest of the preseason by that groin injury. Head coach Aaron Glenn said yesterday, that Hall is expected to miss 2 to 3 weeks, but should return for the regular season opener. They get back on the field on Friday against the Steelers, kicking off at 7 p.m. That is your quick look at sports. Don't be going anywhere because I got some concert tickets I want to toss at your way. Get ready because Godsmack is coming to the Hard Rock Hotel and Casino, and your free tickets are straight ahead right here on the Wrap.
1: Fog seems to be lifting on our roadways. We had some serious visibility issues on 72 in Stafford Township this morning, but now we're doing much better. And if you use the parkway, even by the Barnegat Tolls, we've been very smooth around there. Pretty smooth if you want to try taking the parkway, even if you're heading through Toms River this morning, going up through Brick without troubles. Delays are just starting to build a bit for 70 at 539. And those that are in Brick, if you're using 88 or 70, they've been trouble-free. I'm Christina Lang, and that's a look at your Jersey Road Report.
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0: Look out there, Rat Rock Nation. It is your boy Gossy here. You are inside the Morning Rat Race, where Carl Kraft does have the morning off, but the party does continue right here. No doubt about it. As I promised you before, recently announced Godsmack is headlining and getting over to rock us out at the Hard Rock Hotel and Casino in AC. And they hit the stage on Friday, October 23rd. Godsmack, as we know, crushed it doing Rat Fest with us. And now we get even closer to them for an epic night at the Hard Rock Hotel and Casino. All you have to do is pick up the phone and be lucky car number 9 right now. I'll throw you and a pal a pair of concert tickets at 732-681-3890. Good luck. Dial that bad boy with pride from your boy Gotts, and of course, Jersey's Rat Radio, 95.9 The Rat. Don't forget, 9-day contest rule is in effect.

Billy Idol rocks us here on a Wednesday morning on Jersey's Rat Radio 95.9. The Rat and Toby was in the right spot. Hell yeah, she's rocking with the Rat this morning right out of Freehold because she just picked up some Godsmack tickets headlining the Hard Rock Hotel and Casino in Atlantic City on Friday, October 23rd. Another winner. Congratulations, Toby, right here on the Rat.

0: Fighters getting us all jacked up here on a Wednesday on Jersey's Rat Radio 95.9. All right, it is your boy Gotts. Looking out today, man, this is going to be crazy. I got a long-ass day, but I'm going to make a party out of this one with my good friends from Blue Moon. I want you to come hang out with me tonight from 7 till 9 p.m. at the River Rock, right there on Route 70 in Brick, for the Blue Moon, get this, human slot machine. All you have to do is step up, match three colors, and you could be the lucky winner of $250. I'll be tossing out your way tonight. Grab yourself a refreshing Blue Moon with me, complete with its signature orange garnish, and enjoy everything with me and the whole Rat Pack will have to offer you tonight. Again, this all goes down 7 to 9 at the River Rock right there in Brick with our good friends from Blue Moon, making your Wednesday a lot brighter. It's going to be a long one today. No doubt about that one, but like I said, let's have some fun while doing it. 7 to 9, I'll be at the River Rock in Brick. Right now, we got to grab a quick check of the roads, and then we get into the 8 o'clock hour. How are we looking out there, Honeycomb?
1: We are looking at some troubles if you're traveling through Freehold this morning. One lane was blocked off on Route 9 northbound by Shippenoff Lane. Delays were pretty tough on that northbound ride. And then you're going to find yourself good if you're in Freehold for 79. That's not a problem. If you're going out through Broadway, no troubles at South Street.

0: Please on the Parkway Express Lane southbound. Car broke down. It's on the side by exit 120. Slow down. Move over for that. Turnpike, inner roadway southbound at 8A. Turnpike southbound outer roadway by 9 and 8A. That also had a couple of slower areas. I'm Christina Lang, and that's a look at your Jersey Road Report.
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0: Already rocking it with some Jack action here on Jersey's Rat Radio, 95.9 The Rat. Top of the morning to you, baby. It is the morning rat race here. Carl Kraft does have the morning off because he celebrated his birthday probably a little too hard. According to the text message he was giving me last night, I was like, wow, my man is feeling it. But yeah, big happy birthday to Mr. Carl Kraft. We're coming up raw straight ahead. We want to dive into today's Rat Rock news. And if you don't know already, ZZ Top drummer Frank Beard has passed away. He did on Monday. He was 77 years young. And we're going to dive right into that information coming up just around the bend. Right now, though, we got to grab a quick check of the roads. 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
1: We are looking at some troubles if you're traveling through Freehold this morning. One lane was blocked off on Route 9 northbound by Shibboleth Lane. Delays were pretty tough on that northbound ride. And then you're going to find yourself good if you're in Freehold for 79. That's not a problem. If you're going out through Broadway, no troubles at South Street. Delays on the Parkway Express Lane southbound. Car broke down. It's on the side by exit 120. Slow down, move over for that. Turnpike, inner roadway southbound at 8A. Turnpike southbound outer roadway by 9 and 8A. That also has a couple of slower areas. I'm Christina Lang, and that's a look at your Jersey Road Report.
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0: STP rocking it right here on Jersey's Rat Radio 95.9. The Rat. My name is Gotts. Carl Kraft does have the morning off. You are inside the morning rat race. And that brings us up to today's Rat Rock News, which is brought to us by Allstate. 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You're in good hands with Allstate. RAT News Time is 8:21. And of course, we got to start right here with some sad news. Longtime ZZ Top drummer Frank Beard passed away on Monday at his ranch in Richmond, Texas. He was 77 years young. There's no word on the cause of death. But guitarist and singer Billy Gibbons called him a great friend and collaborator, one of the most naturally innovative drummers, and a great and true son of Texas. Beard joined Gibbons and ZZ Top shortly after they released their first single called Salt Lick back in 1969. That same year, they added bassist Dusty Hill and started a run that lasted until Hill's death back in 2021. Beard did take off some time last year to deal with some health issues. He returned several months later, but didn't play with the band on their tour until last year. He pulled it off. But in addition to being a great drummer, Frank was famous for having the last name Beard, yet being the only member of the band without having a beard. And this is him discussing why he didn't have a beard.
1: I had a beard, you know, but it wasn't near the beard they had. And so I shaved it pretty much right after we got back together when I saw that they had this much and I didn't have, you know, I had this much.
2: Frank didn't mind being beardless. After all, he had the name and he could go to the shopping mall without being interrupted.
3: He wouldn't go to the mall with me or anything. He just went, I'm not going out in public with you because you get recognized now.
0: Yeah, how about that, man? The only guy with the last name Beard but didn't have the beard like the other members of the band ZZ Top. So Godspeed to Frank Beard at the age of 77. And other Rat Rock news, Mater James Keenan, he is launching a new restaurant. It's called Queen Bee Sushi, and it's set to open its doors on September 4th out in Arizona. In a post on Instagram, Keenan wrote that opening the lineup brings together chefs Thomas Cato and others to deliver world-class artistry from day one. This isn't the first restaurant that Keenan has opened, as his Queen Bee Vinyl Cafe is also located in Arizona as well. He's doing a lot of stuff out there. And lastly, Slipknot is officially parting ways with longtime turntablist Sid Wilson. The band made the announcement on Friday, 2 weeks after reports surfaced that he had been fired from the group. In a statement on Instagram, the band wrote, effective immediately, Slipknot will no longer be associated with Sid Wilson, adding, we wish him the best in his future endeavors. Wilson joined the band back in 1998. Don't forget, he is the father to Kelly Osbourne's child as well. So we're going to see where he ends up down the road there. That is today's Rat Rock News. Like I said, you can find more over at WRAT.com. Right now, we grab a quick check of the roads. Fire it up there, Sweet Pea.
4: Getting on the parkway, you slow down by exits 89 and 91 northbounders. You'll reduce your speeds. You'll move, but it's going to be a little on the slow side. Going through Toms River, if you're on 9 by Church Road northbound, that's a little tight. Not bad if you're going out through Route 70, and if you're headed out into 539 eastbound, that's really your only problem. 539 looks great for you without any major troubles. Taking it right up through Lakewood Road or Monmouth Road. No troubles there as you go through Cream Ridge. I'm Christina Lang, and that's a look at your Jersey Road Report.
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0: about some Gunners, man. Check it in right here on Morning Rat Race on Jersey's Rat Radio, 95.9 The Rat. It is your boy, Gotsy, rocking it with you here on this hump day. Carl Kraft does have the morning off. He must have had one hell of a birthday because, yeah, he is nowhere to be found. I can tell you he had a damn good night because his text messages that he was sending me were, woo! But kudos to him, man. Happy birthday, Mr. Carl Kraft. It is Gotsy. Just looking ahead here, we are ready to jump into the all-request zone coming up here in about 20 minutes. Let's get one rocked out for you here on this hump day at 732-681-3890. Don't forget, you can call him in, you can text him in, or swing by the Rat's Facebook fan page. That's facebook.com/95.9TheRat, where we grab a quick check of the roads. Fire it up there, Honeycomb.
1: Getting on the parkway, you slow down by exits 89 and 91, northbounders. You'll reduce your speeds. You'll move, but it's going to be a little on the slow side. Going through Toms River, if you're on 9 by Church Road, northbound, that's a little tight. Not bad if you're going out through Route 70, and if you're headed out into 539 eastbound, that's really your only problem. 539 looks great for you without any major troubles. Taking it right up through Lakewood Road or Monmouth Road. No troubles there as you go through Cream Ridge. I'm Christina Lang, and that's a look at your Jersey Road Report.
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10: 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It is your boy Gotts here from 95.9 The Rat. We are at the hump day, midweek Wednesday here, and Friday is knocking on the door. Get ready, because you know somebody's going to be texting you, asking you, what's going on for the weekend? You know, everybody wants to get together. Whether you're catching a game, throwing on some Rat Rock tunes, before you know it, bam, you're going to be making memories you're going to be talking about for years with some good friends. Well, I'm here to tell you, this is where Miller Lite steps in to help that way out there. This way, it just has a great taste of just bringing people together. So whether you're hanging out in the backyard, maybe rocking out at a concert, the beach, kicking back after a long day of work, an ice cold Miller Lite just fits that moment and especially fits in the palm of your hand. Yum, yum, come and get some. For over 50 years, Miller Lite has been part of legendary moments with friends. It just has that awesome legendary taste you know and definitely will love. With only 96 calories, man, you don't have to worry about putting on the pounds. You can focus on the people you're with and the good times you're going to be having. So the next time you're getting the crew together, make sure there's plenty of Miller Lite in that cooler, especially if you're texting me to come on over. So here's the great friends, unforgettable stories, and making every get-together one to remember. That is for sure. Legendary taste, only 96 calories. Miller Lite, baby. Check my phone. Guess what it's saying? It's Miller time.

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The Rat, it's your boy Gotsy here, man, taking care of your Wednesday. Coming right straight ahead here at your way. 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But first, let's throw some laughs your way here today.

0: walking by the potato aisle, potato section as it is, because there's so many different potatoes. 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
1: Celery.
0: Like, what happened? How come he's so popular? 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Come on. That's kind of cocky for a vegetable right there. He's in every aspect of our eating, like breakfast, lunch, and dinner. Hash browns, tater tots, french fries, potato chips. 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Sweet potato. 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Changed his name to Yam, just...
2: Already pressed those straight ahead. Quick check of the roads happens right now. Fired up there, honey.
3: Got an incident going through the Freehold area. Trying to go on Main Street, Park Avenue, Barkalow Avenue. Those areas are tight because of activity. The delays taking 33 today. Through Freehold, not bad. 33 at 34 Collingwood Circle, slow. 35 and 36 in Eatontown, normally packed in. And your 36 through Long Branch are going up really into the Seabright area, all in good shape. I'm Christina Lang, and that's your Jersey Road Report.
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5: 9 o'clock on the dot, baby. We are jumping into today's all request zone. And this one is brought to us by the newly remodeled Dunkin' on Ocean Ave in Belmore at 16th and Ocean. They are back and better than ever. That is for sure. Make sure you go check out their beach crew. Right now, I got to say what's up to my boy Donnie, man. He's rocking at work with us. Needs a little Led Zeppelin to get his morning going. Let's take care of him right now on the wrap.

Mighty Led Zepp here on today's All Request Zone on Jersey's Rat Radio 95.9. The Rat. Right now, I want to turn things over to Mark's request, who just texted in here. And yeah, he wants to show his love and appreciation for the late and great Frank Beard, who passed away on Monday at the age of 77, and the drummer of ZZ Top. Mark, here comes some ZZ Top and some legs just for you on the Rat. Godspeed there, Frank, on the Rat.

dropping some Godsmack here during the All Request Zone on Jersey's Rat Radio 95.9. The Rat that takes care of my boy Mikey in Tom's River. It is your boy Godsy laying down some more of your requests. Nicole is up next. By the way, I got some news on Godsmack coming up in just a little bit. Nicole, hi, sweet pea. Mwah. You want to hear some Shine Down, do you? I'll take care of you as you are walking at work up North Jersey there. She's listening online over at WIT.com. Nicole, this one is just for you. Shine Down. This one is their latest called Safe and Sound. Just for Nicole right here on the Rat. I love you, babe.

0: Yas Man rocks it for my boy Kevin Rocket at work over in Wall, right here on Jersey's Rat Radio 95.9. The Rat. Morning Rat Race does continue. My name is Goss. Carl Kraft does have the morning off. He had a hell of a birthday going on yesterday, but the awesome Rat Rock does continue, and check it out. So do the awesome concert tickets I want to throw out your way. It happens next as we get ready to go over to the PNC Bank Arts Center. Oh, my God, get ready, because Rob Zombie and Marilyn Manson, this show is at PNC Wednesday, August 26th. Tickets are still available, by the way, at LiveNation.com, but I will have a free pair right on the other side of this.
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0: Look out there, Rat Rock Nation. It's time to go to the phones and make you a winner here with some concert tickets. That's right. It's the morning show giveaway happening right now. It's your boy Gotsy here. Up for grabs. We are going to get you over to check out Marilyn Manson and Rob Zombie on Wednesday, August 26th. Don't forget, tickets are still available at LiveNation.com. But you can be in there for free if you are the ninth caller happening right now at 732-681-3890. I'll hook you up with a pair. Don't forget, 9-day contest rules in effect. Good luck. Dial that bad boy with pride from your boy Gotson. Of course, Jersey's Rat Radio, 95.9 The Rat.

Pearl Jam rocks it here on Jersey's Fat Radio 95.9 The Rap, where we got to congratulate our boy, my man, Pots and Pans. Let's give it up for Steve Cook, rocking right out of Red Bank. Lucky code number 9, he was. Got his hands on those Marilyn Manson Rob Zombie tickets at the PNC Bank Arts Center August 26th. We will have another pair coming up a little later on today in the 5 p.m. hour, so set an alarm for that one, courtesy of The Rat.

0: Rap. Def Left checking in here on Jersey's Rap Radio 95.9 The Rap. My name's Gotts. I'm about to be out the door, but don't be going anywhere. Eric Swift jumps in here on the air chair. He'll be rocking you out throughout the course of the day here from 10 till 3 p.m. Don't forget, tomorrow we throw out your final stories as far as the No Sweat News to gear you up Friday for that quiz. That quiz attached to it does have some great concert tickets as far as Godsmack coming back to Jersey. And this time around, we sent him to the Hard Rock Hotel and Casino in Atlantic City, hitting the stage on Friday, October 23rd. That's going to be a damn good one. Some, maybe you missed Radfest. So, hey, they're coming back around. So we're giving you another shot at this one. That happens on Friday. If you miss any of the stories, don't sweat it. Get over to WRT.com. We have them up there in the podcast section so you can study up. I'll be back tomorrow morning for another edition of the Morning Rat Race. So until then, I love you. Later. Peace out and be good.
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USA.

Oh, hell yeah. You got Eric Swift hanging out with you here inside this 9 in a row on Jersey's Rat Radio. 95.9 The Rec. Good Wednesday morning to you. It is one of those righteous midweek at Jersey Shore days in the summer where I do hope you've arranged for that sick day to be on the beach because it is just gorgeous out there. Yeah, I've got the 95.9 forecast coming up and a bunch of great music from a band that's going to be here on Friday night in Philadelphia, Sunday too. Yes, I'm talking about Rush. They are coming up inside this night. Also got STP fresh off, for me, that delirious hour of music they gave us at the festival known as Rat Rock. Rat Fest a few months ago at the Art Center. It was just absolutely stupid. We're going to have them coming up soon. AC/DC is coming to town in September. Yes, they're in this 9 in a row, but first, I have for you a gift from Mammoth WVH known as I'm All Right on the Rats.

Friday night and Sunday, they'll be in Philadelphia. Talk about Rush, who right there inside this 9 in a row came off of their Signals album for that one, man. That is Subdivisions on the Rat. Eric Swift hanging out with you. And we are now less than a month away before that triple shot of Rat Rock hits the Stone Pony Summer Stage on Labor Day weekend, headlined by Social Distortion. What a lineup, man. Prior to them, Descendants are going to shake that stage too. And the Chats are going to kick it off. Don't be freaking late. It's a Saturday of Labor Day weekend anyway. What excuse do you have? Unless you're walking off the beach, catching some rays. And even then, just go to the Pony, man. It's going to be belligerent, but it's just going to be absolutely badass too, and a whole lot of other adjectives, because Social Distortion has given us an album recently called Born to Kill, their first thing in 15 years, and man, has it been worth the wait. Here's the title track, End of This Night in a Row, and it's on the Rat.

0: Oh, man, September 5th, that's Saturday of Labor Day weekend. Those guys, along with the Chats and Descendants, I'm talking about Social Distortion there, ending this 9-in-a-row just wildly with Born to Kill. Love that new album, man. Eric Swift hanging out with you. And when it comes to great shows in the area like that one, the summer stage is going down. We can't really say what we're cooking up here at the Rat for September 9th, which, if you do the math, if you look at the calendar, it's the Wednesday after Labor Day. So 4 days after the smile comes off your face, probably from the Stone Pony Summer Stage with the Social D, the Chats and Descendants, there's going to be a free show going down in another short town. Now, we can't tell you what short town. We can't tell you what show. But stay tuned to the Rat for clues about where in New Jersey you got to be and when to be there. This one is going to be absolutely wild. I'll leave you with that. Because up next, I'm going to let you ponder that over some Van Halen, courtesy of 1984 on The Rat.
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Alice in Chains right there. Aerosmith prior to that. White Zombie and Led Zeppelin all add up to four so far in this nine in a row. Eric Swift hanging out with you. Happy Wednesday. What a gorgeous day outside, man. Thanks for bringing The Rat with you wherever you may be at today. And inside this nine in a row, we are squarely in the center of it with Papa Roach giving you this. It's Leave a Light On The Rat.

Yeah, you're inside 9 in a row on Jersey's Rat Radio. 95.9 The Rat. Yeah, you got Eric Swift hanging out with you here on The Rat, with Rat, actually. And this band just shook Philadelphia last week with Queens of the Stone Age. I do hope you saw Foo Fighters rock the link, man. And I have them here ending this 9 in a row with Window on The Rat.

0: What a new album for the Foo Fighters they have called Your Favorite Toy. And off of that is Window to end this night in a row on Jersey's Rat Radio, 95.9 The Rat. Eric Swift hanging out with you. Yes, happy Wednesday morning to you, man. Great to be here. Rat, prior to that, Green Day, too. Can't wait to see that new movie, Nimrods, they got out in theaters. And yes, I'm going to take my daughter. It's going to be ferocious, and I'll let you know my review of that at some point soon. Cheap Trick was just at the Starland Ballroom, I feel, but they were actually there 5 months ago. I love them so much, and that was such a great show that night in March. They were inside this nine in a row. Also, Papa Roach, Alice in Chains, Aerosmith, White Zombie, and Led Zeppelin, and all equals nine in a row. And don't forget what's coming soon to Icarus Brewing and Brick. Oh, you didn't know? It's the Battle of the Beers, man, to benefit Ocean of Love. Stay tuned for all the details as the Rad defends its beer title in a friendly beer battle versus Ma Deuce Deuce. It's all for a good cause. So get ready. The 2026 Battle of the Beers is coming soon to Icarus Brewing. Coming up next, the best band ever out of New York City. And if I can fit in Metallica after that, I absolutely will. It's all next on The Rat.
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1: Oh, yeah, you're inside 9 in a row on Jersey's Red Radio. 95.9 The Red. And right there, the Chili Peppers. Yeah, prior to that, a gentleman who'll be shaking it at the Basie in a couple weeks when he and the Destroyers are going to rock that joint. Yeah, George Thera are going to be there on September 2nd. I do hope he'll be there. And he was inside this 9 in a row with Bad to the Bone. Also heard Offspring just before that in Asbury for a pair of nights in September. It looks like they'll be part of See Here Now. Yeah, everybody knows about that one. But the fact that they're playing the Pony the night before, ooh, that's going to be cool. And they are inside this 9 in a row on The Rat, as well as Pink Floyd. To kick it all off a few moments ago, going to my favorite Floyd release, The Wall, for Comfortably Numb, to kick off this 9 in a row. What a 9 so far, man. And right now I've got a gentleman who's going to be giving us a new album in a few weeks called Not Bad for New Jersey. He's also going to be playing in Brooklyn that night at the Music Hall of Williamsburg to celebrate the album's release. He's in Philly as well in October. Who knows when Brian Fallon's going to pop up anywhere lately, but I do know that inside this 9 in a row, I've got him right here with Not Bad for New Jersey's title track. It's here, and it's on The Rat.

Your 9 in a row rock station, Jersey's Rat Radio, 95.9 The Rat. Yeah, you got Tesla instead of this 9 in a row, and we're ending things here in this 9 in a row party with Blackstone Charity. They're tapped to give you this offering to close out 9 in a row. It's called Deep, and it's on The Rat.

0: band out of Kentucky gave us an EP back in March called Celebrate. And off of that is Deep from Blackstone Cherry. And this 9 in a row on The Rat. Eric Swift hanging out with you. Yes, good Wednesday afternoon to you. And guess what I have for you? Some knowledge to make your Wednesday brighter. Yeah, you want to join The Rat tonight between 7 and 9 at River Rock on Route 70 in Brick for the Blue Moon Human Slot Machine. Step up, match three colors, and you could be the lucky winner of $250. Grab yourself a refreshing Blue Moon while you're at it, complete with its signature orange garnish, and enjoy the evening tonight with our buddy Gots and the Rat Pack. We'll see you tonight between 7 and 9 at River Rock in Brick. Blue Moon made brighter. And up next, I have for you music to make your day brighter as well, courtesy of AC/DC, Beastie Boys 2, Pearl Jam, if I could fit it in. It's all next on The Rat.
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good Wednesday afternoon to you. You got Fuel Inside 9 in a row on Jersey's Rat Radio. 95.9 The Rat. Eric Swift guiding you through this 9 in a row that's going to continue with 3 days grace. And this contribution from them called Don't Want to Go Home Tonight on The Rat.

your nine in a row. Rock Station, Jersey's Rock Radio, 95.9 The Rat. A week ago tonight, that band was at the stadium in East Rutherford with Public Enemy. I hope you weren't late for Guns N' Roses. And if you stayed till the end, which I do hope you did, you would have heard that closing out that set. And right here inside nine in a row, you do have Paradise City on The Rat. Eric Swift hanging out with you. And one of the coolest bands I've seen in the last decade has got to be Royal Blood. And I caught them in Chicago at Lollapalooza in 2017. And my buddies were going to dart away midway through their set to go catch the Reunited live. And I've already seen live. They made the smart move, I guess, because now that band is in shambles, but Royal Blood is still kicking ass, and I'm so glad I stayed there and watched them tear up that stage there for almost an hour in Chicago. I had a smile on my face for at least 24 hours, and that's the kind of band they are, and that's why they're closing out this nine in a row. They've got a new album coming out in November on the 13th, and the first single from that is called 10 Over 10. It's right here to close out nine on The Rat.

0: only two guys are in royal blood, if you forgot. And closing out that 9 in a row, they sure sound like an orchestra, man. That is called 10 Over 10. The new album that drops on November 13th is called Dead Company. And that's why royal blood ended this 9 in a row on the Rat. Eric Swift hanging out with you. I am so looking forward to that. I do hope they play around Jersey, too. That's way, way, way overdue. Something else that's overdue is hanging out with Guts and the Rat Pack for some people. And guess what? You can catch up on that opportunity on your to-do list when you join the Rat and White Claw for the White Claw Claw Machine stop Sunday at Kelly's Tavern in Neptune City. Stop by between 5 and 7 for your chance to score some awesome White Claw prizes, including a White Claw beach chair or a White Claw beach wagon or See Here Now tickets. I hear those cost a bit. Yeah, it's going to be an awesome White Claw Sunday fun day with the Rat. And enjoy ice cold White Claw while you're doing it, man. The great vibes are going to be present, of course, and your chance to win big is going down at Kelly's Tavern in Neptune City on Sunday between 5 and 7. 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

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USA.

So in this 9 in a row so far, every band but the one you've heard just now headlined Ratfest previously. The Crows did it in 2001. Alice in Chains did it in 2013 with Jane's Addiction. I know they did it one other time as well. And Alice Cooper, who just did it 2 years ago with Rob Zombie, at the top of that 9 in a row. I don't know what Metallica needs as far as a hint goes to say, hey, maybe we'll finally play Ratfest, but that would be a good thing to do maybe for them in 2027 after they walk out of the Sphere. I'll talk to Kirk and Lars and see what I can do. Or they could talk to Sully themselves, because Godsmack's done it a bunch. They just did it 2 months ago, and they're inside this 9 in a row with When Legends Rise on the Rat.

You're 9 in a row. Rock Station, Jersey's Rat Radio, 95.9 The Rat. Yeah, you got Living Color and said this 9 in a row. Eric's we're taking out with you too on this Wednesday afternoon. And we're wrapping up with something new from Nickelback off the album of theirs that's coming out on October 30th called Everything Under the Sun. This first glimpse at that is here. It's called Rattle the Cage. And it's on The Rat.

0: The new album lands October 30th. It is called Everything Under the Sun. And Nickelback just gave you From That to end this nine in a row. Rattled the Cage. Digging that one here on The Rat. Eric's with you for a few more moments until Jimmy comes in to take you through the rest of your gorgeous Wednesday afternoon. And I just wanted to tell you one thing about your Wednesday ahead. Yes, it's great. You're probably at the beach is where I'm heading to, by the way. But you want to make it a little brighter than it already is? Well, then join us at the River Rock on Route 70 in Brick tonight between 7 and 9 because Blue Moon and the Rat are landing there for the Blue Moon Human Slot Machine. Step up, match three colors, and you could be the lucky winner of $250. Grab yourself a refreshing Blue Moon complete with its signature orange garnish and enjoy tonight with the Rat Pack. And Gots is going to be there too, man. We'll see you tonight between 7 and 9 at River Rock in Brick. Blue Moon made brighter. Yes, Van Halen is on tap. I'll see what else I can give you before 9 and roll kicks off next with Jimmy. Thanks for hanging with me since 10 a.m. It's been an absolute blast. And thank you for bringing the Rat with you wherever you may be at in this gorgeous planet of ours. I'll catch up with you soon. Mahalo.
1: Hey, it's Jimmy Steele. And you know, growing up in North Jersey as a kid, when the calendar turned to August, it meant a whole lot more than back to school shopping. It meant it was the New York Renaissance Fair season. 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This is the 49th year of the New York Renaissance Fair. 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

0: 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The Rad, Shoot the Thrill, AC/DC. What's up? You got me, Jimmy Steele. Happy, what the hell is today? I took yesterday off and now I'm all, it's Wednesday. That's right. It is Wednesday. And that means we got giveaways coming up a little later. We got Rob Zombie, Marilyn Manson tickets. We've also got tickets to see Bent Brother. In fact, in just a little while, after the break, I'm going to be getting a very special phone call from the guitarist of Bent Brother, which you might know is also known as Twisted Sister, which you might also know that that guitar player is the one, the only, J.J. French, the lovable one that he is. J.J. is going to be checking in with us in just a little bit. And more Rad Rock straight ahead a little bit later. We'll get into 90s Palooza on the Rad to mix it with all those giveaways. And as we go to break, Jimmy Steele here for my friends at the New York Renaissance Fair in Tuxedo, New York. I tell you, growing up in North Jersey, one of the highlights of the late summer, take my mind off that horrible back-to-school shopping and buying those husky clothes. It was the New York Renaissance Festival. I used to go with my family when I was a kid and loved every minute of it. Right in Tuxedo, New York, in beautiful Sterling Forest, one of the most beautiful places in the Northeast. And then when I got older, started driving myself, me and my buddies used to go up there. We got older, bring our girlfriends up there. They had great craft beers and stuff like that. And then, lo and behold, I have children. I bring them up there. And still today, my wife and I are planning a trip up there because we love it so much. Because you're transported back in time, really, at the New York Renaissance Fair to 16th century village with costume performers, artists, and crafters. 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
29: Big troubles right off the bat here in Ocean County and Forkett River. All lanes are closed on both sides of Route 9 between Beach Boulevard and Clearwater Drive. That is because of a utility pole down across the roadway. Local detours are set up, or you can scoot over to the parkway to go north and south through that stretch of Ocean County. Rest of the ride on Route 9, some delays in Lakewood between Route 70 and County Line Road. Parkway, a pretty good ride in both directions. 35, that is slow in Manaloking and Bayhead, especially on the northbound side. We're also slow southbound through Spring Lake and Seagirt. 34, some delays both ways around the Parkway and Allenwood Road. 138 westbound heavy from 18 to the Parkway. Pretty heavy on 36 on the southbound side in Eatontown coming into Route 35. I am Mike Barker with the Jersey Road Report.
0: Jersey's Rad Radio 95.9. The Rad should be still with you on this lovely Wednesday afternoon. And coming up a week from this Friday, next Friday night, August 28th, it's going to be a great night at Starland Ballroom, one of my favorite places to see a show. And this one's going to be big, man. It's going to be Bent Brother. Now, if you don't know who Bent Brother is, well, I will let one of the founding members of Bent Brother and the other incarnation of the band let you know himself, because on the line, we have the one, the only, the legend himself, J.J. French. What's up, brother?
1: Man, how are you? Thanks for having me on. I appreciate it. We're so looking forward to this date, which is like, a week from Friday. So Bent Brother is kind of like an inside joke. We've been calling the first shows that we've done every year from the reunion period, 2003,
0: right,
1: Bent Brother, as a warm-up before we go out and do the tours. It just became known as Bent Brother rather than Twisted Sister, because we just had fun with it, and hardcore fans would show up, and that's really what it is. But it's Twisted Sister is really what it is, but it's called Bent Brother. There'll be Bent Brother t-shirts, not Twisted Sister shirts, all that night.
0: So it's like your alter ego.
1: Yeah, it's the alter ego. But of course, the subtitle of the tour is called Sex, Prescription, Drugs, and Rock and Roll. So, we're going to have some fun with this. But, you know, we're really excited because we're going to be debuting, essentially, this is the resurrection of Twisted Sister.
0: Right.
1: With our new singer, Sebastian Bach. Really exciting.
0: And Sebastian, no stranger to, obviously, New Jersey or the Starland Ballroom, so he's going to feel right at home and being his usual Sebastian self, as we can't wait to see. Now, how's D doing? Is D, like, permanently going to not sing anymore and that's it? Or is there a chance maybe one day he'll come back? Or what's the deal?
1: Well, I don't think he wanted to not perform.
0: Right.
1: He's the one that wanted to put the 50th anniversary together. He's the one that convinced me and Eddie to do it. We weren't necessarily into the idea originally, and he really pushed it. And then for him to pull out, he said, look, man, I'm in really bad physical shape. I'm falling apart. And when someone says that to you, I guess you have to pay attention to that, because we had all the works going on for this reunion thing, and he couldn't do it. So, I hear there's no life-threatening issue here.
0: Right.
1: I think it's a quality of ability for him to perform. For those of you who know D, he's a very, he's a professional performer, and he likes to be able to give 100%. And I guess he's just decides that he's not going to be one of those guys that is unable to perform the way he used to. Like a lot of the artists who are performing these days, they just stand still, they'll do their song, they can't move around. Yeah. He didn't want to do that, and so he said, look, it's not good for my health. I've got ongoing other problems, which is my personal, I can't get into that. But he convinced me and Eddie that it was seriously affecting his life, and so we had to agree. So we were going to call it off, and then I think Eddie and I had dinner, and he said, well, who could we get if we were going to do it? We're all excited about it. And we said, there's only one person that could do it. There really is only one who could fill those shoes.
0: Yeah.
1: And, of course, it could Jersey's own Sebastian Bach. And, by the way, Twisted Sister started as a Jersey band. Let me be very clear about this. The band started in Hohokus, New Jersey in 1973.
0: Do you remember the first that venue was in Hohokus?
1: Yes. We played, the first venue we played was the Satellite Lounge in Wrightstown, New Jersey,
0: wow,
1: which was a converted bowling alley and held 3,000 soldiers next to the Fort Dix Army Base. That was the first gig we played. The second gig, and we opened, believe it or not, we opened for a doo-wop band. That's how many years ago this was. We opened up for Little Anthony and the Imperials.
0: Wow.
1: And we were in drag, so you can imagine how that went down. You know, that was pretty interesting. And then a week later, we played a club called the Spruce Goose in Jersey City, and we played another club called the Rec Room in Black Horse Pike near Philly, and then we came back to the Satellite Lounge, this time opening for the Coasters. And then we played a plethora of clubs in the Jersey days back. The Searchlight out in Dover was one of them.
0: See, now all these years I thought you guys were a Long Island band, but really you made your bones in Jersey.
1: We made our bones in Jersey. Yeah, the Capricorn on Route 17. The Jersey Shore clubs. We just did that for 2 years, and then the band migrated. We went through many changes in the early days. There's a documentary, We Are Twisted Effing Sister, which
0: right,
1: is my book, Twisted Business. I describe it in depth. We went through a lot of permutations to then finally settle on D and Eddie being replacements. Eddie came in October 75, and D came in February 76, and that's when it really started to to really take off. Dee was from Long Island, so the band moved out to Long Island and essentially became known as a Long Island band. But to be fair, if people don't know the history of the whole tri-state scene, there was an unbelievable tri-state club scene. Long Island, Westchester, New Jersey, the clubs were gigantic.
0: Yeah.
1: The bands were gigantic. I mean, the drinking age was 18, right? So 15-year-old kids with like fake proof were showing up. So you had the Fountain Casino down on Route 9, which held, I think, 5,000 people. You had the Soap Factory, which held 3,000 people.
0: Yeah.
1: You had the Joker 2 in Passaic, they held 2,000. You know, young bands can't picture this. Right, they can't picture the world that we came out of. We were very lucky to be at the right place at the right time.
0: Art Stock had a lot of those clubs at the Jersey Shore over the years.
1: 100%. I played the Colonel's Garden and the Captain's Garden. Art Stock's room. So yeah, you know, we never played the Stone Pony. We played the Fast Lane in Asbury Park, and we weren't the only band. Everybody kind of did it because in those days you played six nights in a row in one club. You set up your gear and you played five shows a night. So that was that. And look, the thing is this, you know, we have a great pride in what we do. We've done it for years. We have a great pride in sustaining it. Bringing Sebastian in, you know, is great. When people said, oh, Sebastian's coming in, how do you replace D? Well, they said you can never replace Freddie Mercury, the greatest singer in the world, that he was replaced by somebody who won, what, The Voice or American Idol?
0: Yeah,
1: like that. You can never replace Steve Perry, but you got a guy from YouTube to replace Steve Perry,
0: right?
1: Okay? Well, we got a guy who's a bona fide star.
0: Right.
1: He's not a YouTube star. He's a real star. He's a real performer. He's a brilliant singer. He's a great front man. He's larger than life. He's super exciting, and I'm very excited to continue the legacy.
0: And we can't wait for it either, JJ. It's going to be a great night. Next Friday, the 28th, tickets on sale at AXS.com. 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Starland Ballroom, Sayreville. The return of Bent Brothers / Twisted Sister with my boy JJ French and Eddie and Sebastian all on board. JJ, thank you for a few minutes and have a great show, man. And thanks for a trip down memory lane as well.
1: Thank you so much. And we'll be doing meet and greet as well, so you can get that online. So go to TwistedSister.com for all that stuff. And thank you so much, Rhett, for supporting the Twisted Sister all these years.
0: Thank you, brother. Have a great night.

0: 7 though, and managing. And I didn't even get that. My God, he was like a lightning bolt there. J.J. French, love him. Great, great stuff, man. Hey, stick around. The show, by the way, tickets, free ones. Let's you know what? Let's give away a pair right now. I forgot that I had these to give away. Ben Brothers, Starland Ballroom. You want to see J.J. and the gang? Be caller number 9 right now at 732-681-3890. The show is next Friday night, the 28th. 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
5: Route 9 remains closed in both directions in Forked River between Beach Boulevard and Clearwater Drive. That is because of wires down on the roadway. It is very heavy in both directions. Local detour in place, or you can scoot over to the Parkway to keep yourself moving through that stretch of Ocean County. Parkway as a whole, really not bad. Just a little volume southbound through Toms River. By the way, Route 9 also slow in Lakewood between Route 70 and 88. 70 westbound slow from the Parkway out towards Massachusetts Avenue. 35 some volume as you travel in Manaloking. We're slow both ways in Seagirt, and also northbound slow as you travel in Belmar. 138 westbound heavy from 18 right up to the Parkway. I am Mike Barker with the Jersey Road Report.
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0: 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The Rad. Oh boy, you know what's coming up tonight? Massive Metallica with Zito right here on Jersey's Rad Radio 95.9. The Rad should be still with you on this Wednesday afternoon. Busy show so far. Already gave away tickets to Starland Ballroom with Ben Brother. And we talked to JJ French a little while ago. Now we're going to hook you up with an even more epic prize. How about this? Rob Zombie, Marilyn Manson. One of the most anticipated summer shows at the PNC Bank Arts Center. Summer ain't over yet because Zombie and Manson are coming to town Wednesday, August 26th. Caller number 9, a week from today, you're going to be rocking out with those two. 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Caller number 9, you are in.
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0: Special D and Born to Kill on Rad Radio on Labor Day, Saturday the 5th. They are going to be performing live at the Stone Pony Summer Stage. 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How the hell that show is not sold out is beyond me, but it will be. I can tell you that. I'm going to have to get my ass there. I'm kind of a toss-up. I was just talking to our girl Jackie about that. I was saying, I don't know if I want to go to see Social D or I want to go see Iron Maiden up in Harrison. Kind of been a long time between love letters for me and both of those bands. So I don't know. I don't know which one I want to go see, but either one, you could have a hell of a good time. That's for sure. Opposite ends of the spectrum, so to speak, but that's what the world's all about. Nine in a row is coming up next. Congratulations, by the way, to Billy Kay. He got the Marilyn Manson zombie tickets. Ren Faire tickets coming up next hour. Hey, Jimmy here for my friends in Blue Moon. And, you know, some of the best summer nights are the ones you don't really plan. Like, hey, maybe one night you're going to Social D and all of a sudden you wind up going to Iron Maiden or vice versa. Somebody says, hey, let's all get together. And before you know it, you're laughing with friends, you're sharing food, you're hanging out. Turns into one of those memories you talk about later. And that's why I love Blue Moon, because it really fits those once in a blue moon moments. There's something about the ritual of putting the orange slice on the glass. The Valencia orange makes it better. It elevates the moment. Blue Moon's not just part of the experience. It's not just beer. It just works with the summer. Backyard hanging out, nights on the boardwalk, grabbing food with friends, or just kicking back after a long day. It's always right for the good times. It fits perfectly. It's Blue Moon. So when those moments happen this summer, don't overthink it. Just enjoy it. Blue Moon, making summer brighter, baby.
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0: 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More 90s coming up with 90s Palooza in just a little bit with me, Jimmy Steele. More Rad Rock as well. Hey, look what I got. Tickets to see. What is this? Tickets to see. Oh, I've got some tickets for the New York Renaissance Fair. That was it. Oh, boy. That's right. We got to give these away. Now, you know, it kicked off last weekend. I'm a big New York Renaissance Fair guy. I used to go when I was a kid because I lived probably about 30 minutes away from it. When I got older, I used to go with my buddies and friends and girlfriends and stuff, you know, because they had all these crazy beers and meads and wines and stuff. And then I went up as a father when my kids were small. And now me and my wife just go up to hang out and look at the people with the fake long ears. It's wild, man. 16th century village filmed with costume performers, artists and crafts, interactive entertainment. There's jousting, comedy shows, music, themed food and drinks, pickles on a stick, giant turkey legs. What more could you ask for? And yes, they have mead, which is like wine, but it's made with honey instead of grapes, and it's delicious. 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
2: Troubles on 195 on the westbound side, right in the area of exit 31, Lakewood-Farmingdale Road. There's an accident being cleared. Looks like the left lane is out of service. Also on the eastbound side in Jackson, between exit 11 and 16, we're slow. That because of an accident. Southbound Parkway, some sluggish volume in exit 91. Slow pockets again through Lakewood and through Toms River. 70 westbound in Manchester near 539. That's jammed up with an accident. We're looking at delays eastbound on 70 near Brick Boulevard. 35 southbound, just before you cross the Manasquan River. That's an accident. And we're looking at delays both ways on 35 through Seagirt. I am Mike Barker with the Jersey Road Report.
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12: This report is sponsored by Dunkin'. Some troubles in Farmingdale on 33 westbound were jammed up from the parkway out towards Route 34. That is an accident being cleared. On 138 westbound, we're jammed up from Route 18 right out to the parkway. Right at the parkway, there's an accident being cleared. The left lane is out of service. 35 jammed up southbound through Seagirt and down into Manasquan. More delays in both directions through Manaloking. 37 slow through Toms River, especially on the westbound side between Clifton Avenue and the parkway. Good news on Route 9. All lanes open in Forked River both ways between Beach Boulevard and Clearwater Drive after an hours-long closure. Those wires have been cleared from the roadway. I am Mike Barker with the Jersey Road Report.
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you do what they told ya. 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

0: Jersey's Rad Radio, 95.9. The Rant, there goes nine in a row. There goes 90s Palooza weekday, 6 o'clock hour. 90s Palooza right here. Take a step back in time with me, Jimmy Steele, and 90s Palooza on the Rat. We'll take a quick time out. More Rat Rock is on the way. 95.9 The Rat and White Claw are bringing the White Claw Claw Machine to Kelly's Tavern in Neptune City on Sunday, August 23rd from 5 till 7 p.m. It's your chance to play the White Claw Claw Machine and win awesome prizes, including See Here Now tickets, White Claw Beach Wagons, and more. 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

0: Jersey's Rat Radio 95.9, The Rat. All right, that'll about do it for me, Jimmy Steele. I'm out the door. Zito is up next with a great 9 in a row. I'll see you tomorrow at 3, right here on The Rat.
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7: 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Somebody texts the group, everybody gets together. You fire up the grill, catch the game, throw on some music, and before you know it, you're making the kind of memories you'll be talking about for years. 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

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Massive Metallica. We do it weeknights at 10 here on your 9 in a row rock station. It's Zito and Brian Fallon, lead singer of Gaslight Anthem, has a new solo album dropping next month. 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

0: That's the latest from Evanescence on your 9 in a row rock station, Jersey's Rat Radio 95.9 The Rat. It's Zito. You know, Gotsy Boy is out on the loose tonight. He's over at River Rock in Brick for the Blue Moon Human Slot Machine. That's right. Match three colors, and you could be the lucky winner of $250 cash money. I'm sure Gots is up to his elbows in Blue Moon, and of course, complete with the signature orange garnish. Going on right now till 9 o'clock, River Rock in Brick with Blue Moon and Jersey's Rat Radio 95.9 The Rat.
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3: 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I love that honey pepper pimento sandwich.
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17: You know about September 9th, don't you? Yeah, I mean, you probably know more than I know. Because I got a big mouth. I can't keep a secret. Nobody's telling me nothing other than September 9th. Going to be a big show coming to the Jersey Shore. 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I don't know where and I don't know who. But you just got to keep it locked for more information here on Jersey's

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